0: 15.
1: 15.
0: Can you change it to suspicious incident? And you can close it out. That's what we call it.
1: 32.

0: on the phone. 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
1: Is it Dr. Leon?
2: Yeah, he's looking for an update. He's very upset with the time frame.
1: Yeah, I'm going to call him back in a second.
2: Okay, hello, no, thank you.

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0: The Brandywine 680 Mountain Boulevard, room number 214, for the falls of a 94-year-old female nurse's patient.
1: 10-4, any LOC?
0: It's negative.

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0: Walnut Circle, negative contact on callback. That's a voicemail.

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1: There should be a Bravo 1. They're responding at 12:30. It's a 29-year-old male experiencing chest pain. We got a third party right now. It's BLS only.
0: Thank you.

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0: You still have me out on assembly call, correct?
1: Hey, from your on the South Finley call?
0: Hey, from. I just want to make sure I still have it.
1: Hey, from your honor.

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0: Further caller, I've seen to be doing a walkthrough check of 396 South Denley.

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0: Good night.
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0: Good night. And have a good weekend.
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0: 3405 Valley Road, for a burner arm.
1: 247.
0: Pleasant Valley Pool, 3405 Valley Road, coming from the outdoor beam.
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0: 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Two two six, White Hills Drive. I can't make out the state range, but it's Kilo Zulu November 9082.
1: Same 2206 in Hills, Kilo Zulu November 9082.

0: Zach Allen on a 2010 Honda Accord, silver in color, to a Jose Sanchez Cabezas, a 58-year-old male, 0 points out of Milltown.
1: Double.

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1: 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He has 3 registered to him on Pakistan, of course.
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1: 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Sorry about that, our first three.

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1: County Verner, it's 284 Penn's Way for missing person.
0: 236.
1: 284 Penn's Way. Caller is a caregiver. Says the patient left around 1900 in a 2015 blue Ford Edge. He has dementia. Caller is a caregiver and a friend.
0: Proceed.
2: 245.
1: Proceed.

0: 23-16 count.
1: 16.
0: Coming out of service.
1: Where is it? Have a good night.
0: Have a good night.
1: 16, just confirm. I got turnover from data shift. I have Zebra 11 and 14 in service. Are they off too?
0: You should have 11, 12, and 14 in service. They should be coming out of service in a couple of months.
1: Where is it?

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Yes, any family in Hunter County, Route 31, that he goes through.

0: County 2377. You sure me out of service. Thank you. Have a good night.
1: You too.

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0: Carol for the visitor. 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Axon on Hamilton Street, Franklin Township. It's going to be a gray Hyundai Elantra, Fox 35, Romeo, November Papa.
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0: turning 215. Well, I was doing the cell thing. We just got a call for a branch board on a welfare check. The same vehicle and ride for that mail.
1: Okay, yeah, with them, or they're going there to check on it.
0: They're going out there now.
1: Okay.

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0: Going to be in River Road 4, Jersey, November 9-5, Uniform Yankee. 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
1: Thank you, Zilla.

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1: 4-1-3-1.
0: Fieldstone Road, Foxwood Court, 91 abandoned. Came from an out of service cell phone. Nothing heard. Got into that area.
1: Appreciate it.

0: 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Email to a branch workshop, right? 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
0: 43704.
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0: 206, that's a quick check. Jersey Delta 62, Yankee, Charlie Mike.
1: 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Delta 62, Yankee, Charlie Mike.

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1: 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He doesn't see any activity in the area.
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1: 14 Ridge Street. Caller was an elderly female who was sure that she could renew her phone service through 911. She was explaining 911's for life-threatening emergencies, and she hung up the phone.
0: Very good.

0: again.
1: Did you check 79 winding lane as well for the motor vehicle alarm?
0: 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I can go check 79 if needed.
1: Unsure if it was in relation to this motor vehicle alarm. I just had a resident call in from 79 winding lane saying that someone was in her driveway and looking into her vehicle.
0: Just like we need. So, go check.
1: Resume.

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1: Go ahead.
0: After mail at 14 Ridge Street, call 911 again, asking to reconnect their phone service.
1: 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Okay, we'll call back.

0: to Horsley County. It was me from 79, Blanding, Erlingswan. 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
1: 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Thank you.

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0: 14 Ridge Street, the female dialed 911 again, looking to speak with Verizon.
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0: Two for Florida County, can you show me clear? 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

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I'll be in front of Riverwalk on Martinsville with the New Jersey, Kilo 28, Uniform Alpha 0.

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0: 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She's not going to call tonight. 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
1: Roger, Mark, and place fire alarm. Smoke alarm from zone 76.
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1: Yeah,
0: can you dispatch PV to G Street and 28? There's a traffic light there out and a collision is coming.
1: Pretty soon, we got him going out. Thank you.

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0: Good.
1: Just FYI, boilers, new courthouse, appears to be down. Supply temperature, 74 degrees. I'm on the way there now.
0: Okay, let me know, thank you.
1: Yeah, all the temperatures are in the 60s on the floor.
2: Hey, Dante, the one boiler to the right, that thing goes off on a high temperature all the time because it doesn't go in low temp, so that one is turned off on a switch on the boiler, just to let you know.
1: Okay, so that needs service.
2: It's got service. It's just that runs high, and the one next to it runs low. The way it is.
1: Okay, copy.

0: Good morning. Can you put myself along with 2424 and Zebra 42 en route to Morris County Jail with one male IP?
1: County, at altitude. Going over to 22 in Frenchburg.
2: Where is it?

0: Billion four. All right, never mind. I'll see when you get back. You want me to give you a call?
1: Yeah.
0: No, I want to show you something, but you can wait till later.

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1: It starts from Cars to 131 East Drive. I got patrol being flagged down reporting a female shot.

All right, North Plainfield, sounds like it might be a third-party report of a shooting. So you can just have your patrol meet with mine there at 131 East Drive. It's possibly up on Edgemont Road. We're still trying to locate.

County 2421. Arriving in Morris County Jail.

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0: BMS should be modulating the boilers. But if we have an issue, then we notify AME. We don't just turn switches off. That's news to me.
4: I did it like 2 months ago. It was going off on high temperature alarm. That furnace, that boiler right there, is only made for going to high temperature. The other one goes on low temperature. That's why I turned it off, and it works fine.
0: We'll figure out what's actually going on.

0: Our drone operator's on the road. He's still on him at 131 East.
1: Yeah, thanks, Steve.
0: Copy.

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1: 110.
0: And it's 455 Bun Road, odor of gas coming from the stove.
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0: 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Myself in 2266 will be headed to 130 East Drive to assist the watch home. 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

6-0-1, 6-0-5. 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

leaving Morris County Jail en route to Somerset Courthouse with 6 male IPs. Four seven to 14.

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0: County Engine 291 in service, crew of 4, 451.
1: 54, CAD's back up. Your transport in the Somerset, you said?
0: Paper.
1: You got medics with you?
0: Negative, we canceled them as we were pulling out.
1: Thanks, sir.

0: responding into the North Plainfield watch on. 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Unknown if the shooting occurred. Attempt to locate based off of witness information of a heard gunshot.
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1: 162 North Maple Ave with the traverse car, negative injuries.
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1: Reason. Okay, go on, Pam. 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
0: West End Garden Apartments, 450 West End Avenue. Going to be apartment 35, 76-year-old female, psych problems. Also a history of a medical problem, dispatching fire.
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2: Crazy. Very candy, that's 213. Do you have a weight on that box truck? Is it going to be considered heavy duty?
0: The box truck's fine. It's a four-door sedan stuck underneath it. Four-door Audi.

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1: 2.
0: Bridge 4, Vila 2. Medic, dispatch.
1: Medic, dispatch.
2: Yeah, I'm just going to tell you, I'm coming from Franklin 101.
1: Thank you.
3: All right, Castle Medic, copy.

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1: County 2385, you can tell me in the area.
2: All right.
0: County Vernon's head of Mount Aryan Valley for the reckless driver.
3: 244.
0: In the area of Mount Airy and Valley, callers complaining about several vehicles that are speeding and driving recklessly.
4: 230, County, I got it.
2: It's probably impossible with the traffic there.
5: Yeah, 220 is on Mount Airy Valley. There's too much traffic to be speeding here.
1: County Rescue 5-1 zone 2.
5: Here, let me close it off, huh?

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1: Car 1.
0: Do you have any update from PD on location?
1: Car 1, 4 Bills 2 started transporting a couple minutes ago.

0: 14 Ridge Street. The caller said she is blind and is requesting assistance reconnecting her phone line.
1: Where's it?
2: County 4 Bills, 2 Rabbit, 7
0: Where's you? 907.

0: Go ahead.
1: I had a roofing contractor on the phone. They're inquiring if they can drop a dumpster on the roadway at the area of 2 Kestrel Lane.
0: You have to stand by on that, County. I don't know if they need a permit for that. I'll just look it up.
1: All right, 10-4. They advised they attempted to get a permit, but nobody's reached back out to them. They said it's only going to be there for 24 to 48 hours.
0: If you have them on the line, tell them not to drop it there unless they want to risk getting summoned. Can't just drop it there because no one's answering the phone for you.
1: All right, 10-4. I'll get his name and number.

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0: Mike, you guys need a hand with anything?
1: We may want to tell get here. He's regained consciousness, but he's got some medical emergency happening.
0: Who's it? County Fed 205.
2: Do you guys want FBI there or just EMS?
1: The EMS is fine, and ALS was a precaution. He briefly lost consciousness and hit his head on the ground.
2: Reese, you're very much.

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1: Very easy.
2: 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Thank you very much.
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1: 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They're currently on Mount Airy Road.

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1: You show us clear from Morris County Jail and route to Monmouth County Superior Court. One male, starting mileage 75678.

0: 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You can just advise KLS and BLS to come down East Oak, park right next to the red barn.
1: Receive wind, we have BLS and Roger, you want us to add ALS?
0: Not needed. Sorry, 5 minutes. My bad.
1: Copy.

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1: Fuel guy with no show. Rick.
0: Yeah, I don't need a problem too.
2: We've been cleared from this incident.
0: I'll pass by.

0: What time is the appointment that you're meeting him from?
1: Where is it?
0: What time are you? What time is the actual appointment that you're supposed to meet with him?
1: We changed it to 10.
0: All right, I can probably do that. I'll be there around 10:15.
2: Rescue 5-1 County, arriving in Overlook.
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1: Where's it?

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Put myself and watch him. Officers out at 89 East Drive for knock and talk. 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
0: Yeah, I'm on you.

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3: Hey, Franklin, how was it? Did you get a report of a traffic light not changing Schoolhouse and Westington?
4: 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It changes. It just takes a while.
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0: Correction. 1230 Mount Airy Road. 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She lives with somebody with mental problems. Looks like we were there yesterday for that male for back pain.
1: Proceed.
2: 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You can just ring 147.
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0: right. 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
1: Okay.
0: We're getting a call from Tracy at 14 Ridge Street.
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1: Yeah, that sounds about right.
0: I will take over.

0: 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Are you getting a call in Branchburg at 812 for me to drive for a subject not breathing?
1: Affirm.
0: 10-4.

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1: Yeah, I got it.
0: I got nothing in the basement. I'm going to take a

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1: Yes, Judge Reek, New Courthouse, third floor, courtroom 302. Please increase the temperature.
0: One oh one to 202.

0: 2:30 County on first.
1: Are you still floating in admin? Leanne was looking for you.
2: No, I'm in the shop right now.
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1: You want to get up with you before you did any planning?
3: See. Two to 100. 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

0: 100. I currently have no cell reception. I'm over at Johnson Drive Tower.
1: Okay. Judge Reek, New Courthouse, third floor, courtroom 302. Please raise the temperature.
0: 207, you copy?
2: Yeah, I think AME is working on that.
0: Okay, thank you.

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0: Race is clear.

0: 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Just give me a report when you get back. I'm not going to make it.
1: Copy.

0: continue to the area of exit 26 from 287. We're going to attempt to locate on a hit and run that happened.
1: 247.
0: Crash occurred at 287 South, exit 26. A Wolf van fled the scene, possibly has a ladder on top of it. The state police are requesting a stop on hold if you find it.
1: Received.

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1: I'm clear on my own pass, but can you put me out at Liberty Corner for school security detail?
0: Where is he?

0: 4 is on duty at Natterer. 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
0: 120 Sunny Branch Road, the caller's on a walk and noticed an injured deer lying under a big tree, so the deer's not moving, but he could touch it.
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0: Deer's been dispatched. She's just marked for pickup. One round.
1: I see.
0: And I'll be clear.
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0: Could you please open me a CAD up at headquarters for identity theft? I'll get you the updated address here in a minute.
1: Appreciate.
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3: Sir, unit 0, Hillcrest and Valley, 3, unknown problem. It's a Spanish-speaking male. I'm on the phone with Langham's line.
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5: 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We're good.

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1: Okay, I'm not in the roster. I'm over the courthouse with the arrestee. Can you run a New Jersey ID? NCSA ATS 162.
0: Go ahead.
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0: County, New Jersey ID only, hotel 0436-16400-09842.
1: Okay. Another call from 14 Ridge Street, it's your pleasure.
2: You guys have to make close up.
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1: Perfect. No.

0: 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Thank you.
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3: Alright, 4 Velos, 2 is going to Somerset.
2: Where's the 1 Somerset?

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1: there is a spill in the admin building break area on the third floor. She's saying there's glass and you know, a spill.
0: Proceed. Can you guys go up and handle that for me?
2: Receive.

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1: 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In there now.
0: I think I told him to bring 700 gallons, but he can fill both sites 100% if he's got more.

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1: Ready?
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0: County 1532.
2: 1532.
0: 53 Mendham Road. Caller stated 10 minutes ago they were riding their bike and the tractor trailer came close to hitting them. We want to speak with an officer about their options. They don't know the ranch, it's a blue trailer.
2: Received, you show me around.

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1: 601.
2: Hey, Drew, real quick, do we know when Direct Flooring is going to be able to give us a quote for the repair at Warrenbrook?
1: I'll find out. I'll give you a call right back.
2: Okay. I don't need to know right this second, but whenever you get a chance.

0: 11 from 3. They have it listed as Ranger Office. Do you think they mean Tennis Center?
1: Probably with the mini golf as well. Yeah, it's probably the same one. Because I think we're on with sports when they come.
0: Yep, that would make sense.

0: County Veterans Court 11, Eaton Court, Ms. Corkle.
1: Whatever.
0: 11 Eaton Court, the 77-year-old male will be in front of the house in a blue blazer, possible stroke, currently unresponsive. He is breathing. The third-party caller.
1: Present.

0: This is a good federal location. I got nothing showing here, man. It's not a description.
1: Parisi, they were calling from North Carolina reporting at their parents' house.
0: Rizzi's County.
1: The name also matches the address. I'll call him.
0: Yeah, I'm going to just say I got no blue blazers anywhere on this road.
2: I'll be right there. I'm just looking for parking.
3: Okay.

0: to 213.
1: Okay.
0: 213, can you call in reference to 1230 Mount Airy Road, please? If Richie, I have the caller back on the line.
2: Get a phone number for him, put on the MDTO. Call me, help me ask my course.
0: Racy, that's the phone number in the CAD. You want me to send it to you?
2: No, it's fine. Thank you.
0: Racy, that's on your contact.
3: Coming from 212, you can show me clear. Racy.
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0: Chris, when you're finished up at 27, head over to the jail and reconfigure those cubicles. Joe knows about it.
2: Or wherever a bus stop would be there.

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0: 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Can you make me another welfare check? 1230 Mount Airy Road. 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
0: Go 88, Victor, Juliet Yankee. 247, it's 1230,
1: my name.
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0: 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County Burner, 25 Mountain View Boulevard for a crash.
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1: Where are you?
2: Right, we got it.
3: No, you guys saying, I think I'll take it. 2 seconds left.
0: Chevy versus Mercedes.

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0: Both sites are filled up. They ended up bringing a tractor trailer, so it took a little longer than we intended.
1: Okay.
2: Yankee 39, Romeo Bravo Alpha, comes back on a BMW 3 Series Grand Color, valid to a Michael Trevini, a 44-year-old male out of Basking Ridge, 30 Cooper Lane.
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1: Cloak is broke just off of Lamington with New Jersey Juliet 67, Poppy Yankee Charlie.
0: Charlie, go ahead with that location.
1: Cloak is broke just off of Lamington.

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1: Yeah.
0: Hey, unless it's right in front of a high school, you still want them?
1: Negative, I can cancel them.
0: Where is it?

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0: Unknown injuries at this time, unknown entrapment. All we have right now is a black Jeep on its side. We got another report area of exit 29.
1: Received, still westbound.

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1: County 8 Alpha 1's responding, verse order.
2: Receipt Alpha 1, you're going to 78.
1: Yeah, 78.
2: I received. We got a couple calls on an unknown on entrapment or injuries.
1: Sounds good.

0: 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Are either one of you on patrol?
1: 4 is.
0: 4 received. 4 from 7.
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0: 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I've got one vehicle on its side off the roadway.
1: Yeah, investigate the status, man.
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0: Ja, nee, davon.
1: Alpha 1.
0: The fire chief just arrived. Negative entrapment.
1: Thank you.
0: Yeah, I'm 78. Pass along to EMS. Patient's constant alert, not complaining of any pain. Still want to be checked out. You can cancel ALS.
2: Copy that.
3: County 8 Alpha 1.
1: 8 Alpha 1.
3: Patient's constant alert for Farkman.
1: Thank you for the update, County. Appreciate it.
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1: Formula 2, you're on muffle, call again.
0: Bridgewater's vehicle fire has a nice column from 28.
1: Yeah, we have PD and everyone responding and on scene.
2: Under 2 will be going clear.
0: Maybe other 3 responding?
1: Where is it?
2: Super car. And just put up cones for now.
3: Lock behind the furthest trooper car and put out cones. No crew 4, correct?
4: Hey, firm. Toes on scene already.
3: Appreciate it. Thanks. We're on the approach. Got it from 985.
0: Deacon Form responding, I arrive in Bridgewater. Captain 98 will have the hazmat group.
5: Captain 98.
3: Arriving 78 westbound. On marker 32.

0: As I want, come up Chimney Rock and then come down the wrong way towards the ramp. Proceed Chimney Rock Road, wrong way.
1: Cycle that hit Mountain Boulevard eastbound at Helen Street, jersey tag of 6, Juliet Lima, Gulf 5. Stolen out of Jersey City. We're checking downtown, but if the case doubles back, it's a red Honda 2025. Looks like it's occupied by a black male rider.
2: Okay. My camera's in the room right now.
1: Sorry, you said it went westbound?
2: Yeah, I got your flat camera and it said it went westbound. It's Helen.
1: Let me double check.
0: The cargo is not yet impacted.
2: Okay.

0: 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You were right, westbound.
1: I usually am.
2: County 247, you can show me clear. Patient being transported to Morristown.
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2: 95. He's got about a gallon of pesticides on board. No other hazards.

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1: Yeah.
0: Is there an engine on the road yet?
1: Stay from.

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1: Negative. We're just waiting for EMS to clear so we can get out of here.
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0: County from Sarah Smith. County, patient RMA. All scenes going to be turned back over to state police. All 25 is clear.
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1: You clear from the vehicle fire?
0: 43 Vail is 3, that's correct. We're clear from the vehicle fire.
1: Cyrus, we had 2 on that. Okay.

0: County, just checking, you got my last transmission, 43 BLS3, responding to Anthony.
1: Very support there.
0: 354.
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0: 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A Lexus sedan versus a black SUV, and one of the other cars involved left.
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0: Hey.
2: All right, South Finley by Lake Thoreau Hazard.
3: 230.
2: And South Finley by Lake, there's some items such as potted plants in the roadway.
3: Received.
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0: Do you know if this is going to actually be on 22 or Mount Avenue?
1: I believe it's on Mount Avenue near the Immaculata.
0: Receive, if you can just ask patrol and everything on 22, if you can just dispatch fire for a fill alarm for a blocker vehicle.
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0: Brentwood Court and Uber mid-tag SUV, black and color, parked on the road across from the Verizon building. Caller saying that Uber is no longer allowed to park there because they continuously littered in that area, and the town banned them from parking on that road.
1: Reason.

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0: 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Is that going to be on 22 or on Mountain Avenue?
1: Stand by 1 second. Robert actually might be available now.
0: Received, standing by.

0: 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Actually, it's going to be in your area. Stand by that confirmation on location.
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0: Yeah, it's 2319.
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0: How many servers?

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1: Hi, 374.
0: Good evening. 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
1: Two, four, six.
0: 23 Linden Drive. Conversation is with Dead Raccoon in the backyard.
2: Can I just let them know to dispose of it? 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
0: First thing, that's what I figured.
2: You guys tied it to T-13, close it up.

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0: 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Maine and Willow, Jersey Ridge, Juliet 66, November Romeo Entry.
1: Receive Maine and Willow, Juliet 66, November Romeo Entry.
0: Eleven.

0: County Sheriff.
1: Yeah.
0: FedEx is at 20 Grove. You're trying to get in.
1: All right. 19, any officer close to headquarters of that FedEx?

0: 19 Alpha Rise of Voodoo. What's your location?
1: County 1510. Can you put me in the cab room with a chance?
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0: For Ashington Club Road, so a 75-year-old male with back pain causing difficulty breathing that started last night.
1: Copy that, en route.
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0: 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They're on the side of the road on 202.
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0: 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Charlie Papa 15, going for Romeo X ray, it's in front of 151 P background.
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1: Zell cars over to the area of 364 7th Avenue. We've got a language line for a suspicious person.
2: Greasy, looks like we already have a call for a blue motorcycle that pulled up in front of the house, started taking pictures.
1: Yeah, from.
2: Greasy, if you just want to let the caller know with language line that we are waiting for an officer to become available, Rosal is tied up right now.
1: Copy, we'll advise.

0: 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Pretty Zulu 95 Papa Kilo Charlie, it's 151 Feedback Road.
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0: County 112, same traffic, we got it.
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0: Washington High Road, Timberbrook, Jersey, Golf, 23 November, Charlie Golf.
1: Three November, Charlie Golf.

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1: 42.
0: Just be advised, we're going to be out standing by at the Sacred Heart Summer Festival in Manbo. We'll be responding as normal for 42, 35, 54.

0: 732.
1: I have the two plates for you when you're ready, and then after that I'll be clear.
0: Go ahead.
1: First one's going to be Florida Ridge, Alpha Victor, 8-0, X-ray Papa. Next one is going to be PA Ridge, Mike Hotel Echo, 2811, and then I'm clear.
2: Just a friendly reminder, the Sacred Heart Church Festival is happening. You should go get your Polish platter.
1: Thanks for the reminder. I will stop. It's happening tomorrow, right?
2: It's happening right now. It's still Saturday.
1: Got it. I will probably stop by tomorrow because I just finished eating.
2: Received. I have a special Polish delivery service who's bringing it to me today.
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1: I agree.

0: 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Do you know what hospital they went to?
1: I'll keep that in mind.

0: 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There's other things there that are vegetarian.
1: They went to Morrison.
2: Received, thank you.
0: You've got cabbage and noodles and pro yeast and potato pancakes. All meat free.

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1: Yeah. When I just got off the phone, Med Central, you're canceled.
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1: Alright, C39, be advised, we spoke to the father for the order note in the CAD. He advises patients five by. Patrol's responding. If you want to just hang out in the area, confirm if you're needed or not.
0: 10-4, I'll stage in the area.

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0: 10 Whispering Woods Lane into Ford Bronco versus a Chevy Sonic. Pulled off the roadway.
1: 36.
0: 39 Craig Place. 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I'll just run the language line.

0: County 39 BLS 3 responding, full speed in the earth.
1: All right, so 39, hey, from stage in the area. 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Patient's okay. Patrol's en route. 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
0: Copy that. We'll let you know where we're staged.

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1: Control just arrived. We'll keep you updated.
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1: 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Appreciate it.

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1: Resume.
0: Hey, then you can disregard. Supervisor County, put me on it.

0: Just past the Burntmill Fire on 206, caller said there's a deer with a plastic bag in its mouth. It's been in the same spot for 2 days.
1: Appreciate it.
0: Two for 4 to come. I'm gonna play when you're ready. New Jersey, Victor 7-9, Yankee Sierra, November.

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